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1: My girl just caught me.
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1: The girl next door, you know? I don't know what to do.
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1: All right.

sinners in the front, cruising down the freeway in the hot, hot sun. Suddenly red blue lights flash us from behind, loud voice booming, please step out onto the line. Ballet bridge roads are comfort, Cena just hides her eyes. Policeman taps the shades, is that a Chevy 69? How bizarre.

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Billy speaks righteous, Sister Cena says funky. How bizarre.

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TV news and cameras, there's choppers in the sky. Marines, police, reporters, that's where.

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2: You know, I've been trying to get through this fixed color mind that sometimes your nightmare turns into your dream.

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I'm glad that I got you, and it's alright. 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

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Got to help. 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